Spanish Town, Spanish Town, Jamaica. 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I want to say big respect to all farmers scene and big respect to all original DJ scene. Nicodemus and Red and Galaxy scene. I want to say big up Dr. Early B scene. I want to say Bourbon and say a word. I want to say big respect to legendary Super Cat scene. 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

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It's coming at you. 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

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Repent, says the cricket and the moon. Repent, says the cricket in the room. Repent, says the cricket and the palm trees. Repent. 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